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Fire alarm activation. Your fire gun is Diego 2. Engine 2, truck 2, respond to brightness of glory at 1848 Summit Road. 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Basement smoke detector zone 3. Your fire gun is Diego 2.

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0: also did call back to say it was an accidental trip of the alarm. Did it disregard too?
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7, X-17 respond, 3970 Hillside Avenue between Tyler Street and Wyandotte Street. 65-year-old female, trouble breathing. Fire grounding out of 2, edge of 37, medic 17 respond, 3970 Hillside Avenue. 65-year-old female, trouble breathing. Respiratory history, fire ground 82.

0: 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Hey guys, you should be able to pull in front of the apparatus. 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
0: 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Finally, ALS.

was in 32, the Walker's apartment at 3598 Washington Avenue, apartment 9, full arrest. You fired out of Adam 2. Taylor 32, respond was in 32 to Walker Apartments at 3598 Washington Avenue, apartment 9, 62-year-old male, full arrest. You fired out of Adam 2.

0: Ferguson Road, St. Glen Hills Way, and Agri Circle. And request a police on scene. Scene is safe for a tasing. Fireground AI-2. Mention 24 is on the Kroger, 2310 Ferguson Road. Request a police on scene. Scene is safe for a tasing. Fireground E-2.
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Respond to text 623 on Avenue Apartments 15. Crossing at Montague Road. Montgomery Road and Brooks Avenue for a sight run. Female patient. 50 years old. Your photograph is AM2. Engine 23, medic 23, ALS 34, respond with police to 3623, clearing an app at apartment 15. For a 50-year-old female, stating that she's upset because her PTSD seems to be a psych run. For a patient with PTSD, police have the run. They are holding it. Your photograph is AM2.

Chuck 24, respond. 35 is 6 Warsaw Avenue, Unit 1, between Fairbanks Avenue and Wells Street. The apartments above, United Window Cleaning. An odor of natural gas, higher ground, C data 2, engine 17, truck 24, respond, 3506, Warsaw Avenue, unit 1, the apartment above, United Window Cleaning, an odor of natural gas, higher ground, C data 2.

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0: 311 Wolfer Avenue, 34th Avenue and Clifton Avenue. Residential fire alarm. Sounding the top of the basement stairs, fire ground E, Edward 2, engine 34, truck 32, respond 211 Wolfer Avenue. Residential fire alarm. The top of the basement stairs, fire ground E, Edward 2.
1: Harrington 12, respond to 1858 Baltimore Avenue, across from the St. Louis Bloomfield Place and Casper Street. 35-year-old male, 6, new fire ground is AM2. Harrington 12, respond to 1858 Baltimore Avenue for a 35-year-old male, 6, and he is uncontrollable eye and body movement. New fire ground is AM2.

0: AMAC 29 responses, Yale South South Court. I'm at Sycamore Street, crossing the East 9th Street and East Court Street. I have a request from police on scene. Report of a male patient, unknown age, seizing. Your fire ground is AM2. And the 14 medic 29 responds to Dale South, Sally Port at 900 Sycamore Street at the request of police on scene. A male in his 50s, possibly seizing. Your fire ground is AM2. This is medic 23. Are you transporting?
1: No, we just cleared the scene. 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
0: Clear, available on quarters. Police does not need it, correct?

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request of you at engine 12 is 1850 Baltimore Avenue, closer to St. Leo Place and Castle Street, if I got a van or two. Medic 12, respond to question of your engine 12 to 1858 Baltimore Avenue, if I got a van or two.

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1: Engine 35, 9 to 35, respond 101 Vienna Woods Drive off of Montana Avenue. 47-year-old female, chest pain. Caller is now advising the patient is also arguing with a male on scene, routing police, fire rounding out of 2, and 35, medic 35, respond 101 Vienna Woods Drive. 47-year-old female, chest pain. Caller also advising the patient is arguing with the sibling on scene, at police, fire ground 82.

Valley Forge, 900 Sycamore Street, going to the East 9th Street and East Court Street for a patient unknown age or gender that has passed out on the scene with police. If I got it down to truck 3. Respond to request for police on scene to jail south, Valley Forge at 900 Sycamore Street for a patient unknown age or gender that's in custody that has passed out. If I got it down to

Harbor Road, Crossroad and Sonia Avenue at Mount Hope Avenue. 19-year-old male, single, data episode. Your fire ground is Adam 2. Engine 17-17, responded 2470 River Road. 19-year-old male, who cut his finger earlier, but now has passed out. Your fire ground is

Truck 3, this is Dale South, Sally Port at 900 Sycamore Street, cross road to East 9th Street and East Court Street. Your fire gun is 8 Adam 2. Medic 19, responding cousin Truck 3, to the Dale South, Sally Port at 900 Sycamore Street. Your fire gun is 8 Adam 2.

0: 35, District 3, response, 2360 Procol Avenue, Office McHenry Avenue. There was fire reported out in the kitchen. Fire ground E Edward 2, Hedge 35, Truck 35, District 3, respond, 2360 Procol Avenue. Okay, fire reported out in the kitchen area. Damage to ceiling, fire ground E Edward 2.
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0: Well, first one is 2208 William Burke Drive. Crash into President Drive for a 20-year-old female. Laceration of the finger. Fire gun at 2. Engine 12. Respond to 2208 William Burke Drive for a 20-year-old female. Has a laceration of her finger and hemorrhaging. Still bleeding. Fire gun at 2.
1: We got this engine.

18-year-old patient, possible cardiac arrest, fire grounding out of 2, engine 24, medic 24, ALS 35, respond, 4226 West 8th Street, unit 2. A 1-year-old patient and possible cardiac arrest. This states high fever. Someone will be at the front door, fire ground, 82.

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1: That's clear. 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

to 211 Wolfer Avenue, apartment on the first floor. Cross to the 4th Avenue, Clifton Avenue, for carbon monoxide activation. Your fire gun is made. Truck 32. This is a return run to 211 Wolfer Avenue, apartment on the first floor. Carbon monoxide activation again in the basement. Your fire gun is made.

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Truck 24, respond to Vantage Point West at 2733 East Tower Drive, apartment 237, south of Trent. All states, our apartment is flooded. New Fire Gun Estate.

Florida 19. Correspond with Gaslight Grill at 351 Ludlow Avenue. Approaching South First Street on Beaumont Avenue for fire alarm activation. We have fire ground speed over 2. Engine 34, truck 19. Respond to Gaslight Grill at 351 Ludlow Avenue for fire alarm activation. Kitchen smoke. Your fire ground is speed over 2.

646. Just called the East Copper Factory at 3646 Edward Road. Crossing of Griffith Avenue and Wasson Road. 43-year-old female, chest pain. If I got a Seattle 2. It's a 46 minute 46. Just called the East Copper Factory at 3646 Edward Road. 443-year-old female, chest pain. If I got a Seattle 2.

Medic 24, information only. Police have reported shots fired on Sutter, just south of Westwood Northern.

3035 responds. The rear of Gable Montessori High School, 3036 Work Road between Epworth Avenue and Boudinot Avenue. Caller states she saw a flash, heard a possible explosion at a house behind the school. She is at 3042 Work. 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Unknown if a residence was affected. She is at 3042 Work. Fireground Main.

14 respond. The area of West 7th Street and Race Street. Called by a passerby, 40-year-old female down on the ground, yelling like she is in pain. Fire grounding out of 2, engine 14 response to West 7th Street and Race Street. 40-year-old female down on the ground, yelling like she is in pain. Patient is Nemo White, 5'3", wearing a plaid shirt. Fire ground 82.

1, medic 23, respond 3827 Paxton Avenue, unit 511, between Ferdinand Place and Hyde Park Plaza access. 68-year-old male, leg spasms, fire grounding out of 2, engine 31, medic 23, respond 3827 Paxton Avenue, unit 511, 68-year-old male, leg spasms, requesting transport, fire ground 824.

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14. 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That's clear. 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

fall into the skilled nursing unit at Amateur at West Park, 2950 West Park Drive, room 111. Posture of Hickory Circle, 463 old female, not responding properly. Defy round is AM2. Engine 24, back 24, respond to the skilled nursing unit at Amateur at West Park at 2950 West Park Drive, room 11. 63 year old female, not responding normally. Picture of AFib. Need a fire gun at AM2.

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I also found a patient. She was outside City Hall. Now she's sitting in the middle of the street on 8th Street. It seems like this is a police matter.

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Single Santa episode. Your fire got is Adam 2.

respond to 4539 Westview Avenue, crossing to Thompson Heights. 63-year-old male, chest pain, fire grounds A2. Truck 20, medic 51, 4539 Westview Avenue. 63-year-old male, chest pain, fire grounds A2.

646 was found at 3647 Crindle Avenue. Project of Oakdale Place and 60th Street. 77-year-old female, abdominal pain, different guns at 2. Medic 46, Medic 46, responded 3647 Kendall Avenue. For a 77-year-old female with abdominal pain, your fire ground is AL2.

Engine 31, respond. 3505 Forest Oak Court, Crushers Transwood Circle, the first floor. 84-year-old female. Fell in the shower, fire guns A2. Engine 31, 3505 Forest Oak Court, first floor. 84-year-old female fell in the shower, fire guns A2.

Convention 31, 3505 Forest Oak Court, first floor, crossing to Transwood Circle, fire ground is A2. Medic 23 has requested engine 31, 3505 Forest Oak Court, first floor, fire ground is A2.

Northfield to the UDF at Madison and Riving. At 5311 Madison Road, crossing the Riving is Riffway and Bed Face Way. 42-year-old female, sick, get fire guns down to 2. Pigeon 49, respond to UDF, Madison and Riving, 5311 Madison Road. 42-year-old female, sick, and she's having body pain all over her body. You find out the other two.

the Pleasant Hills of 49 to the UDM of Madison Red Bank, 5311. Madison Road, across the cross street of Madison, Red Bank Way and Red Bank. Detroit, I got a Medic 9, respond to Pleasant Engine 49 to UDF Madison, Red Bank, at 5311 Madison Road, 05 Goddamn 2.

914 Beverly Hills Avenue, apartment 3. Project Midway Avenue, Coalfield Avenue. For a 62-year-old male with a traumatic injury. He fired out his Adam 2. Engine 24. Respond to 4914 William Avenue, apartment 3. 62-year-old male, traumatic injury. The tip of his toe looks like it's coming off. Hemorrhaging. Check your PMC line number 9 for information. Your fire got his Adam 2.

Medic 51 ALS 34, respond with police, 2618 Chesterfield Court, Unit 5, Crockett's Shady Mist. This is for a patient threatening self-harm. Check your PMDC, caution indicator, line 1, fire grounds A2. Engine 51, Medic 51 ALS 34 with police, 2618 Chesterfield Court, Unit 5. This is for a 32-year-old male threatening self-harm. Check your PMDC, caution indicator, line 1, police are dispatched, not yet on scene, fire grounds A2.

Carolina Inventura at West Park, 2950 West Park Drive, room 726. 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You find out his handle too. 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

will respond to the request of police, 1640 Minion Avenue, approaches West Liberty and Davern. We're tasing. Scene is safe. Fire ground is A2. Truck 24 at the request of police on scene, 1640 Minion Avenue. We're tasing. Scene is safe. Fire ground is A2. Engine 51, 951 ALS 34, you're seen as safe for police.

0: Florida Medic 51 ALS 34, you're now being disregarded by police on scene.
1: 51. Alpha 0 in this room.
0: Okay.

24 responded to the request of truck 24, 1640 Minion Avenue, versus West Liberty and Davern. Fire ground is A2, medic 24, at the request of truck 24, 1640 Minion Avenue, fire ground is A2.

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1: Medic 24, we're going to need your cot back here behind 1640. Spring back driveway, probably a back door as well. 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

0: fire ground at Bay Boy 2, 7163 East Lawn Drive, Sanibel Avenue. I'm reporting smoke from the apartment complex. Unknown source. It's for engine 2, engine 8, truck 2, truck 32, rat 31, medic 2, heavy rescue 9, district 4, SO2. Say still alarm on fire ground at B-Boy 2, 7163 East Lawn Drive. Call reporting the smoke from the apartment complex. Odor of something burning. Unknown source. Again, fire ground B-Boy 2, rat 31. Please acknowledge.
1: To 21, respond with police to 1833 Fairmont Avenue, Garcia Department Street, and Lucky Avenue. From the assault with possible injuries, the fire ground is M2. To 21, respond with police to 1833 Fairmont Avenue. Report of a fight in progress at location, possible injuries. No weapons were mentioned. Please have the run. They are holding the run. Your fire ground is M2.

0: 1, be advised, we did have an update saying EMS is not needed. Your pleasure.
1: Route 31, okay. Route 31, okay.

0: attention to two-story brick multifamily. We've got lights up showing from the backside. On 360 now.
1: And a chassis, two-story brick multifamily. 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
0: Attention to, looks like there's going to be a grill on the second floor balcony.

engine two, you can make this a can handle for engine two, truck 32. Eastmont's can handle for engine two and truck 32 only. 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

paramedic 12, respond to 1841 Fairmont Avenue, Cross Street of Bartley Street and Lucky Avenue. Report of a 70-year-old male, possibly seizing. New fire gun is Adam 2. Engine 21, medic 12, respond to 1841 Fairmont Avenue. For report of a 70-year-old male, possibly seizing. Patient is outside. New fire gun is Adam 2.

Medic 29 respond Central Avenue in Findlay for a 53-year-old female, general body pain, fire grounds A2, engine 29, Medic 29, Central Avenue in Findlay Street. 53-year-old female, general body pain, fire grounds A2.

the number of your apartment, 4660 Lehman Road, apartment 709, question about Cliff Drive and Wayne Street, 30-year-old male, feeling faint, your fire ground is Seattle 2. 1917-917, respond to number of your apartments at 2660 Lehman Road, apartment 709, for a 30-year-old male, feeling faint, your fire ground is Seattle 2.

Extension 32, respond 149 Glen Ridge Place, Unit 2, versus Glenwood Avenue. 49-year-old female, toothache, fire gas A2. Engine 32, 149 Glen Ridge Place, Unit 2, 49-year-old female, toothache, fire gas A2.

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Your firebound is 8-2. Engine 24. Respond with police to 3710 Westmont Drive, apartment 304. For domestic assault with possible injuries, no weapons were mentioned. All subjects are still on scene. Please have the runway have been dispatched. Your firebound is 8-2.

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We haven't got the all clear yet.

outside of 1314 Broadway, crossing the East 13th Street and East 14th Street. 432-year-old female. Didn't see, had the sharp pains and chest and vomiting and had a seizure earlier today. He probably got his AM2. Air Jet 3, respond outside of 1314 Broadway. 432-year-old female. Feels like she's going to have another seizure, chest pain. He probably got his AM2.

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another alarm drop, 3223 Levine Drive, 3223 Levine, third floor, top of the elevator shaft. 9210. Hey Chris, they just called it another drop at 3223 Levine.

they've got an electrical smell and an elevator shaft. I'm trying to figure it out. Okay, your health factor. 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

trouble breathing or fire ground. They have to. Engine 24, medic 17, 1105, Seaton Avenue. 43-year-old female, difficulty breathing, fire ground, AM2. 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

Nathan Fagan.

Blonde, 62 Woodsdale Avenue, Unit 2, crushed spine and burns, 1-year-old male coughing, fire grounds A2, engine 262 Woodsdale Avenue, Unit 2, 1-year-old male coughing, fire grounds A2.

Times at 32, respond with police, super laundry, rig, and force. For a male in a wheelchair, request EMS. He stated someone chased him to the location by around Adam 2. Times at 32, response, 3545 Redding Road, super laundry. Male in his 30s in a wheelchair, request EMS. And police also has a run. Claims he was chased to that location, fireground, AM2. Engine 32, we're going to stage until police get there. 32 is okay.

Bridge. Patient injured in a domestic assault. 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Place your dispatch not yet on scene. 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

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Engine 23, VIC 23, 253 at Hackberry Street, number 1.

75 Dewey Avenue, Unit 2, Hershey's Glenway, West Liberty. It's for a 43-year-old patient, vomiting blood, fire ground is A2. Truck 24, Medic 17, 1275 Dewey Avenue, Unit 2, 43-year-old patient, vomiting blood, fire ground is A2.

That's clear, medic 17 in service.

0: that gun. Medic 9. What's Medic 2's location?
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engine 35, medic 35, response 3040, Temple Avenue, unit 28, Cruise Epworth and Harrison, 69-year-old male, injured in a fall, fireground is A2. Engine 35, medic 35, 3040, Temple Avenue, unit 28, 69-year-old male, injured in a fall, fireground is A2.

51, Medic 51 responds, wind Maple Gardens, 1452 West North Bend, compartment 19 between Lantana and Gladys. 417-year-old female, third trimester pregnancy, fire ground they have to. Answer 51, Medic 51, 1452 West North Bend, compartment 19, 17-year-old female, third trimester.

Engine 20, respond 4884 Hawaiian Terrace, Unit A, Adam. Perfect cold rain. 38-year-old female with eye pain. Fire grounds A2. Engine 20, 4884 Hawaiian Terrace, Unit A, Adam.

obvious meridian. 73-year-old male, chest pain, 85 rounds of ham chunk.

1 Walnut Towers, 898 Walnut Street, crushes East 8th and East 9th Street. 84-year-old male, chest pain. Patients outside, fire grounds A2. Engine 3, medic 3, Walnut Towers, 898 Walnut Street. 84-year-old male, chest pain. Patients outside, fire grounds A2.

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Unit 511 between Redding and Shea. Medical alarm. Patient with a back pain, possibly an 83-year-old female. Fired rounds AM2. Engine 19 respond 2515 Vernon Avenue, Park Towers Apartment.

to respond to Indian Springs, Oakley, 4900 Madison Place, Unit 1312. Perfect inspiration of Madison, 83-year-old female, suspected cardiac arrest, fire ground is A2. Engine 49, medic 46, ALS 32, Indian Springs, Oakley, 4900 Madison Place, Unit 1312. 83-year-old female, suspected cardiac arrest, fire ground is A2.

Vernon Avenue, Park Towers, apartment number 511. We're an 84-year-old female with back pain, fire ground Avenue. Medic 19 responded, it's 19's request, 2515, Vernon Avenue, apartment 511.

place, either 4 or 5. She must have been in the lobby. 80-year-old female, stage entry.

Pine Castle, Central Parkway, and Hopple. Mail down in the drive-thru. Still awaiting a vehicle description. Fire ground to AM2. Engine 12 respond, 3030 Central Parkway, White Castle. Mail down in the drive-thru to vehicle. Police also have it. We're still awaiting a vehicle description near fire ground.

1, respond 1935 Watch Farm Street, apartment number 6, near Bashley and Carlin. 37-year-old male, abdominal pain, diarrhea, fire ground AF2. Hands at 20-51, 1935 Watch Farm, number 6, 37-year-old male, abdominal pain, diarrhea, fire ground AF2. Engine 24, medic 24, respond 2872 Boudinot Avenue, unit 1, Crochet's West Tower in Queen City. 69-year-old male, allergic reaction, fire guns A2. Engine 24, medic 24, 2872 Boudinot Avenue, unit 1, 69-year-old male, allergic reaction, fire guns A2. Engine 7, medic 32, respond 2215 Salvador Street, apartment 9, near Corbley and Roxbury. 23-year-old female vomiting, your fire ground AM2. Engine 7, medic 32, 2215 Salvador Street, apartment 9. 23-year-old female vomiting, fire ground AM2. Engine 12, you're looking for a white.

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0: for police on this run. Engine 12 police do have a run, not yet this fast. Okay. Advise them this may be a stolen vehicle. That's clear. Are you okay there? Yes, thank you. Okay. Engine 12, can you see a license plate number on that vehicle?
1: Yes. KFA5357, white Hyundai Elantra. There's also a weapon in the vehicle. He is responsive.
0: That's clear. Yeah, to clarify, it's King Sam Adam, correct?
1: King Frank Adam.
0: Copy that, thanks. Engine 12, just to clarify for police, is that a firearm or a knife?

Engine 3, respond Walnut Towers, 890 Walnut Street, unit 907, crosses East 8th and East 9th Street. 57-year-old female, head pain, firecraft A2, engine 3, Walnut Towers, 890 Walnut Street, unit 907. 57-year-old female, head pain, firecraft A2.

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And District 3 response, 1580, the Summit Road. 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Engine 2, Medic 2, ALS 34, District 3, 1580, Summit Road. 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

District 4, Truck 31, and today for SD9, VEC 19, SO2. ALS 35, respond. 5050 Kingsley Drive. 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

0: 3-minute 29 respond 600 East 12th Street, unit 405, Christians Pendleton in Reading. 23-year-old female, difficulty breathing, asthmatic, fire grounds A2. Truck 3-minute 29, 600 East 12th Street, unit 405. 23-year-old female, difficulty breathing, asthmatic, fire grounds A2. SO2 en route. Responded to request intervention 3, Walnut Towers, 898 Walnut Street, unit 907, approaching to East 8th and East 9th Street, fire grounds A2, Medic 17, at the request of intervention 3, Walnut Towers, 898 Walnut Street, unit 907, fire grounds A2.
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0: May 29th, you just want to come across Liberty, then turn right on Reading. We'll send right there to the building on the corner.
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1: Repeat that for District 4.
0: Just stating Engine 8 is on the scene. We've got a hydrant on the Alpha side of the building.
1: That's clear. Just hang tight. Thanks.

Lower Tallbridge Place, cross street of Winesky Avenue. They're an 18-year-old female. Finger pain due to a ring stuck on her finger. Airfire Crown A2. Engine 38, Medic 12. Respond 24 Tallbridge Place, cross street of Winesky. 18-year-old female. Finger pain. Ring stuck on her finger. Airfire Crown A2.

0: in this regard.
1: Busy, busy line 320, responding for a Phoenix run, 1627 Marlow Avenue, Cross Street, Hamilton, Budmar. Color reporting the smell of gas inside. Air fire ground, E. Edward 2. Engine 51, truck 20, respond 1627 Marlow Avenue, Cross Street, Hamilton, and Budmore. Color reporting the smell of gas. Air fire ground, E. Edward 2.

Arizona, Panhandle District 4 in the bomb unit.

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It's in 23, check 23, you can disregard. 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

0: Hey, Nick, did you mess with this pressure relief valve on the water heater at all?
1: We did not.
0: Okay, that's the only thing I can see that's a little odd here.

Fifth Avenue. Building B, apartment 105, cross street from North Cliff Lane. 38-year-old female, abdominal pain, trouble breathing, asthmatic, deer fire crown, A2. Engine 34, medic 12, respond to 440 Lafayette Avenue, Scarlet Oaks, building B, apartment 105. It's a 38-year-old female, abdominal pain, trouble breathing, asthmatic, deer fire crown, A2.

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0: Truck 35 Respond 4039 President Drive, between Nottingham Road and City View. The 3-year-old child has been locked in the bathroom. He is locked in the bathroom, fire ground, fire main.

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Fireground, A2. 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Fireground, A2.

0: 20s and 30s having a seizure. Copy that. Do you got the scene safe there?
1: Yep, scene is safe, and Doc is looking at her now.
0: Copy that. They're on the way.

Okay, we're clearing this out, so you're actually going to be able to turn onto Sparkle.

23, medic 32, respond. 3412, Burnside Place, apartment number 1, between Blair Avenue and Jonathan Avenue. 54-year-old male, difficulty breathing, fire ground A2. Engine 23, medic 32, respond. 3412, Burnside Place, apartment number 1, between Blair and Jonathan. 54-year-old male, difficulty breathing, fire ground A is an Adam 2.

14 Harrison Avenue, Apartment 5, Cross Street, Powell, McKinley, 57-year-old male, chest pain, trouble breathing, near fire ground, E2. It's 35-35, respond 2814 Harrison Avenue, Apartment 5, Cross Street, Powell, McKinley, 57-year-old male, chest pain, trouble breathing.

respond. 5724 Lester Road between Beaver Avenue and Gloss Avenue in the basement. Carbon monoxide alarm. Fireground, fire me. Track 31, respond in the basement. 5724 Lester Road between Beaver Avenue and Gloss Avenue in the basement. Carbon monoxide alarm.

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1: 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We can try to call and find out what she looks like. Since her daughter is on the way, so it should be there in about 2 minutes.
0: All right, we'll be here. Just what, you trying to raise us?

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0: 237. Respond, Edendale Apartments, 273 Fairbanks Avenue. Scarmail down in a yellow Ford Escape. Anonymous neighbor calling, stating the girlfriend is outside, attempting to wake him up by yelling at him. She's requesting a wellness check. We'll put police on the run also, Fireground HM.
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Tower respond, 1275 Dewey Avenue, apartment number 1, between Glenway Avenue and West Liberty Street. The 65-year-old male needs assistance. He's gotten hung up on his bed rail. Fireground E2, engine 24 respond, 1275 Dewey Avenue, apartment number 1, between Glenway Avenue and West Liberty Street. 65-year-old male requesting assistance. He's gotten caught in his bed rail. Fireground A is an Adam 2.

0: 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Gentleman sleeping. 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
1: Page 37, that's clear.

1212 ALS 35 respond for an accident at Kurt Street and Queen City Avenue for a vehicle into a telephone pole, possible injuries. So on Queen City in the right lane, fireground A3, engine 21-12, ALS 35 respond on Queen City Avenue near Eckhart for a vehicle into a pole, possible injury near fireground A3.

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1: That's where I'm going to disregard. Thank you.

16615 Republic Street between West Liberty Street and Green Street. 62-year-old male, abdominal pain, chest pain, history of hernia, Fargrab E2, Ninja 5, Medic 29 response, Amy Anthony Messenger. 1615 Republic Street in the dining room between West Liberty and Green. 62-year-old male, abdominal, chest pain, history of hernia. Fargrab A is an Adam 2.

32, engine 38, Medic 51, respond 5439, Garden View Lane, Crest Street to Witten View Place, 64-year-old female, trouble breathing, fire ground, 82.

on SD Avenue. It's an 11-year-old male having an allergic reaction. Background A is an out of 2. Engine 20 respond, 96 Craft Street between the dead end and 1 SD Avenue. 11-year-old male having an allergic reaction. Background A2.

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1: 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We're on Craft Street.
2: Engine 35, Medic 24, respond 2904 Felton Avenue. Cross Street at Upworth, 67-year-old female, head injury from a fall. Fire ground A2. Engine 35, Medic 24, respond 2904 Felton Avenue. Cross Street at Upworth, 67-year-old female, head injury from a fall. Fire ground A2.
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1: Engine 8, 946 response, 3616 Davenant Avenue, between the Davenant and Noel Avenue. 76-year-old male, fallen, leg pain, fire ground A is an Adam 2. Engine 8, medic 46 response, 3616 Davenant Avenue, between the Davenant and Penal Avenue. 76-year-old male, fallen, leg pain, fire ground A is an

Hard Rock Casino, 1000 Broadway between East 9th Street and Eggleston Avenue. For water flow, sprinkler, fire alarm, fire ground, B is a David 2, engine 19, truck 29 response at Hard Rock Casino, 1000 Broadway between East 9th Street and Eggleston. Water flow, fire alarm, fire ground, D is a David 2.

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Winnipeg to respond 6405 Montgomery Road, Cross Street, Departure Lane and Beachview Circle. 64-year-old male, chest pain, trouble breathing, cardiac history, fire ground A2, 231 medic to respond 6405 Montgomery Road, Cross Street, Departure Lane and Beachview Circle. 64-year-old male, chest pain, trouble breathing, cardiac history.

Cowboy Chamber is still alive. 5406 Wenzel Avenue between Cornish Street and Loon Avenue. Reporting smoke coming from the back of the roof. Transit 46, Engine 9. District 4, Heavy Rescue 9. Truck 18, Truck 23, Rat 2. On fire ground B is a boy 2. Respond for a spill alarm. 5406 Wenzel Avenue between Cornish Street and Loon Avenue. Call reporting seeing smoke coming from the back of the roof. Truck 2, you are the rat.

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0: We'd like to be on our still warm on Redwood at EMS Run on Montgomery. And Nate, can you take that?
1: Track 31 does dispatch 6405 Montgomery Reds. It's an 8-6 route.

Sprouse.

still alarm, 5406 Wetzel Avenue. You will be the rat. Truck 32, respond as the rat. So the still alarm, 5406 Wetzel Avenue. Your fire ground is P is a boy 2. District 4, truck 32 is now the rat.

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0: 23 respond to Kenwood by Senior Star, 5435 Kenwood Res, Unit 417, Cross Street, Grand Vista Court, 82-year-old male, trouble breathing, fire ground, A2. Engine 23, minute 23, respond to the Kenwood by Senior Star, 5435 Kenwood Res, Unit 417, 82-year-old male, trouble breathing, air fire ground, A2.
1: 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It's going to be closer to that. Kenwood, then, Engine 23.
0: That's affirmative. I'll send you the run.
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0: That's clear. Engine 23 and Medic 23, you both get disregarded.

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0: It is 23, AOR.

Plainfield Road and Kenmore Avenue, 56-year-old female. Fainting episode, low blood pressure, fireground E2. Truck 18 response, 6830 Palmetto Street, between Plainfield Road and Kenmore Avenue. 56-year-old female. Fainting episode.

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1: 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I can put you on it.

Fire Club 17, 6830 Palmetto Street between Plainville Road and Kenmore Avenue. 56-year-old female, low blood pressure, fainting episode, Firegun A2. 9032, respond Fire Club 17, 6830 Palmetto Street between Plainville Road and Kenmore Avenue. 56-year-old female, low blood pressure, fainting episode, Firegun A2.

1046, responsor, welfare check for 211 Allendorf Drive, apartment 21, across street of Brotherton Road. Her boarding, his son was on FaceTime with his girlfriend and baby. And the baby is crying, his girlfriend is not responding to him. Fire ground A2. Engine 46, respond, 4211 Allendorf Drive, apartment 21, across street of Brotherton. Respond for a welfare check. 19-year-old female. Not responding to her boyfriend on Facebook.

0: 30-year-old female having a seizure. Fireground is with Adam 2. Engine 23 respond. Greater Cincinnati Behavioral Health. 1501 Madison Road between East King and Woodburn. I believe this is going to be a part of room 1230. A 30-year-old female having a seizure. Fireground A is an Adam 2.
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0: 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For a residential fire alarm, coded by the alarm company, Fireground D-Davis 2. 235 Engine 24, respond 2842 Westbrook Drive, Cross Street, LaFuel Circle, and Gilman Court. Residential fire alarm, near Fireground D-Davis 2.
1: 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Medic 19, respond, request of engine 23, 1501 Madison Road, and Greater Cincinnati Behavioral Health, between East King and Woodburn. 30-year-old female having a seizure, Fireground E2.
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Paragon E2, Edge 51, Medi 51, respond. 6091 Pawnee Drive between Connecticut Avenue and West North Bend Road. 61-year-old female, difficulty breathing. Paragon E2.

32 respond. Rolona Hills Apartments, 861 Beecher Street, Cross Street, Melrose, and Gilbert. This is for a smoke detector activation, possibly in Unit 202. Got two phone calls reporting smoke detector activation. Fire ground D, David 2. This is 32, truck 32, respond. Rolona Hills Apartments, 861 Beecher Street, apartment 202. This came in as a female caller who made a moaning noise and smoke detector was heard in the background. Another caller reporting sound of smoke detector. Your fire ground, D. David 2. Police also overrun.

0: Spahn Academy of Multilingual Immersion, 1908 East Seymour Avenue, between Hurst Drive and Joyce Lane. 13-year-old male, head injury from a fall, fire ground E2. Truck 2, Medic 46 respond, Academy of Multilingual Immersion, 1908 East Seymour Avenue, between Hurst Drive and Joyce Lane. 13-year-old male, head injury from a fall, he's in the nurse's office, fire ground E2.
1: Engine 19, minute 29, respond, Albert House, 2621, Victory Parkway, apartment 1, back in the building. It's a 40-year-old female, says she's having trouble breathing, possible psych issue. Near fire ground, A2, engine 19, minute 29, respond, Albert House, 2621, Victory Parkway, apartment 1, 40-year-old female, trouble breathing, possible psych issue. Near fire ground, A2.

House, 2621 Victor Parkway, Apartment 1, cross street of William Howard Taft, Holmes Place. 40-year-old female, trouble breathing, possible psych issue, fire crack on the D2. Engine 29, respond with Medic 29, Talbert House, 2621 Victory Parkway, Apartment 1, cross street William Howard Taft, and Holmes Place. 40-year-old female, trouble breathing,

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1: Escape from apartment 202.
0: Engine 32, that's clear. There is no fire alarm here.
1: Engine 32, that's clear. We received several calls. The call taker could hear an alarm sounding in the background from apartment 202.
0: Engine 32 clear. We're checking it out, but there is no active alarm. You can disregard the truck.
1: That's clear. Engine 32, you can disregard. Engine 29, medic 29. Be advised, police also have a run for this patient. She is having suicidal ideations. Stopped taking her medication at least 2 weeks ago.
2: Engine 29, just confirm it. We're coming from quarters.
1: Engine 29, that's clear. Engine 51, truck 20, respond. 1172 Cedar Avenue. Between Leffingwell Avenue and Kenneth Avenue. It's an audible fire alarm. Fire ground E is in Edward 2. Engine 51, truck 20, respond. 1172 Cedar Avenue between Leffingwell Avenue and Kenneth Avenue. Audible fire alarm. Fire ground E is in Edward 2.
2: Engine 20.
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3: That's why, can you flip cell service first?

one on Fair Park Avenue and Vine Street for mail down in a green Chevy Malibu. Police House of a Run, near Fire Ground, 82. Engine 2, respond on Fair Park Avenue at Vine Street for mail down in a green Chevy Malibu. Police House of a Run, near Fire Ground, 82.

37 respond in the area of 927 Delhi Avenue. Caller's at apartment 21 between Fairbanks Avenue and Rosemont. Caller stating that someone in the area is burning yard waste, possibly coming from 930 Eatondale. Fire Ground Fire Main. 37 respond in the area of 927 Delhi Avenue, possibly around 930 Eatondale. Caller's at apartment 21 on Delhi, stating that a neighbor is burning yard waste and smoke is coming in her windows. Fire Ground Fire Main.

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1: Engine 21, respond, 1970 Westwood Northern Boulevard. 60-year-old male, arm injury from a fall. Patient is outside, fire ground A2. Engine 21, respond, 1970 Westwood Northern Boulevard. Cross street to Baltimore and Sutter, 60-year-old male. Arm laceration from a fall, air fire ground A2.

0: 7. Address is going to be 928 Outdoor Burn.
1: That's clear. Is it 928 Eatondale?
0: That's correct.

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3751 Eastern Hills Lane. I'm in 1604 between Watson Road and the Dead End. 69-year-old female. Sick person, vomiting, diarrhea, fire ground E2. Truck 31 responds, Cambridge Arms, 3751 Eastern Hills Lane. Permit 1604 between Watson Road and the Dead End. 69-year-old female. Diarrhea, vomiting, fire ground E2.

Island, 3 Ridgeway, 3200 Vernon Avenue, across the street of Goodman. He's called in by a nurse for a 38-year-old male that thinks he is having lithium toxicity, seizure-like symptoms. Police officer Ron, not yet on scene. Fire ground 82, engine 32, medic 19, respond to 3 Ridgeway for lobby. 3200 Vernon Avenue, cross street of Goodman. 38-year-old male thinks he is having lithium toxicity, seizure-like symptoms. Called in by a nurse. Police have been dispatched. Not yet on scene. Near fire ground 82.

0: 3751 Eastern Hills Lane. I'm at 1604 Sri Lanka Road in the Down End. 69-year-old female, sick person, vomiting and diarrhea, fire ground A2. Medic 32 response. Mature 31. 3751 Eastern Hills Lane, apartment 1604, Sri Lanka Road in the Dead End, 69-year-old female, sick person, diarrhea and vomiting, fire ground A2.
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Engine 14-17 Respond, Central Parkway Police Department, 1111 Elm Street, Unit 603, 68-year-old female, abdominal pain, near fire ground,

0: Avenue, cross streets from Brenton, Wilson, for possible cable line across the street, near Fireground. David 2, Digit 32, respond 239 Northern Avenue, cross streets Lorona, Wilson, for possible cable line down. Fireground, David 2. Digit 31, minute 9, respond, Christ Outpatient, Red Bank, 4460, Red Bank Expressway, Suite 200, 76-year-old female. Reaction to T-Mail, your Fireground, A2. Digit 31, minute 9, respond, Christ Outpatient, 4460 Red Bank Expressway, Cross Street of Red Bank, Suite 200, 76-year-old female. Imminent reaction to T-Mail, your Fireground, A2. A mutual aid request from Hamilton County. Ruby has not responded, 655 Kilby Road, while reporting a large tank, an 80-pound cubic cylinder leaking unknown gases. Transit 50, truck 24, district 3, truck 35, WSK 14, hazmat 14, and medic 24. Your fireground for this is RR4. Mutual aid request from Hamilton County. 6255 Kilby Road in Whitewater Township. We're asking our assistance for an 80-pound cubic cylinder that is blowing some type of unknown gas. It does say poisonous gas on the tank. Transit 50, medic 24, truck 24, district 3, truck 35, WSQ 14, and hazmat 14. Your fire ground is RR4.
1: District 2, give me that run on Kilby.
0: That's clear.

District 3. 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
1: 4-2-4 has a head.
0: That's clear. Truck 34 route.
2: Truck 35, we're at Harrison and Hillview, but we'll disregard you.
0: Okay. Medic 12, respond 1228 Considine Avenue at Reese Price Elementary School in the nurse's office between Glenway Avenue and Lehman Road. A 6-year-old male had a fainting episode on the playground, Fireground A2. Engine 17, Medic 12, respond Reese Price Elementary School, 1228 Considine Avenue in the nurse's office between Glenway Avenue and Lehman Road. 6-year-old child had a fainting episode on the playground.

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530 Reading Road, cross train to Pendleton. For an accident involving a gray Dodge Caliber blue Jeep. Hard cordage struck another vehicle and a hydrant. Fire ground on main. Engine 3 responds in front of 530 Reading Road. For an accident with a hydrant struck, zero fire ground on main.

0: 935 respond, 3040 Temple Avenue. Apartment 25 between Epworth Avenue and Harrison Avenue. 53-year-old female. Difficulty breathing, asthma, firebound E2. Visit 35, medic 35 respond, 3040 Temple Avenue. Apartment number 25 between Epworth Avenue and Harrison Avenue. 53-year-old female. Difficulty breathing, firebound E2.
1: 35, we'll take Temple.

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Asking you to enter through the garage. 77-year-old female, difficulty breathing, fireground A2. The engine 24 responds, 6780 Gracely Drive, apartment number 2, enter through the garage between Lerline Place and Cherokee Avenue. This is for a 77-year-old female, difficulty breathing, fireground A2. Engine 24, you have medic 30.

Paddock 19 responds, 4672 Paddock Road, between Tennessee Avenue and 562. 49-year-old male. The board has hit a worker on the head. They're in the garage area. They're going to flag you down. Fire ground 82. Engine 9, Medic 19, respond. 4672 Paddock Road, between Tennessee and East 562. In the garage area for a 49-year-old male, traumatic head injury. Fire ground 82.

9, respond to 233 Pleasant Street. Caller in apartment 11, burn audible fire alarm. Fire ground D Data 2, engine 29, truck 29, respond 1533 Pleasant Street. Apartment 11, cross streets West 15th and West Liberty. Resident reporting audible fire alarm.

Clifton Avenue, between West Mitchell Avenue and Clifton Avenue. 43-year-old female with chest pain. Fireground A is an Adam 2. Engine 58, Medic 12, respond. At Kroger, 4777 Kennard Avenue, between West Mitchell Avenue and Clifton Avenue.

401 Minot Avenue, across Street Irene Drive at 31st Avenue, for a male unconscious in a gray truck in his driveway, fire ground A2, engine 46. Respond 2801 Minot Avenue, across Street of Irene, for a male unconscious in a gray truck. Public services is on scene. We'll start a medic. Your fire ground, A2.

Avenue across the street of Eileen Drive for a mail down and a gray truck. 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Your fire ground, A2, Medic 46, respond with engine 46, 2801, Minot Avenue across the street of Eileen for a 65-year-old male, unconscious. Your fire ground, A2.

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0: 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We're in route.
1: Avenue Wall Street for a female EMS, air fire ground, A2.

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0: 10, engine 46, disregard the truck, we can handle.
1: That's clear. And truck 31, you can also disregard.

0: Jonesville, 14-year-old female, abdominal pain, fire ground A2. This is 18:29, respond to 239 Vine Street. 14-year-old female, abdominal pain, near fire ground A2.
1: Medic Tina, sir, she can get a federal branch.
0: That's clear, I'll send it to you. Med 29, you can disregard.
1: That's clear, Med 29, AIQ.

0: Marty, what happened now? Phone company calling in. 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Fire ground, D-Data 2, this is 12-29. 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Dining room, smoke detector, your fire ground, D-Data 2. 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
1: 12, that's clear, we'll continue. It is for truck 29.
0: West clear, engine 12 can't handle, truck 29 to survive. Engine 23, medic 23, respond, 1308 Chapel Street, permit 1A between Ashland Avenue and the dead end. 68-year-old female, sick person, unable to eat, on taking medication. Fireground E2, engine 23, medic 23, respond. 1308 Chapel Street, apartment 1A as an Adam, between Ashland Avenue and the dead end. 68-year-old female, sick person, unable to eat or take medication. Fireground E2.

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1: Engine 12, it just says smoke detector number 2.

3325 Clifton Avenue, cross street of Howe Avenue, for a female down the sidewalk. Your fire ground, A2, engine 12, respond. UDF 3325 Clifton Avenue, cross street Terrace and Howe Avenue, for a female down the sidewalk outside. Your fire ground, A2.

County Special Attention Transport Unit, UC Hospital, is at capacity until further notice. Still accepting trauma, stroke, burn, and OB and labor. To attention all companies, Special Attention Transport Unit, UC Hospital, is at capacity until further notice. Still accepting stroke, trauma, burns, OB, and labor.

DIY Terrace, Grocery to Coleridge Avenue, 18-year-old female vomiting, fire ground A2, engine 20-51, respond 4990 Hawaiian Terrace, Grocery of Coleridge for 18-year-old female vomiting, your fire ground A2. Minute 12, respond, request engine 12 on scene across from UDF 3325 Clifton Avenue for a female sick, near fire ground, A2. Minute 12, respond, request engine 12 on scene across the street from UDF 3325 Clifton Avenue, near fire ground, A2.

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Medic 32, respond 212 Wolfer Avenue, apartment number 2, between Forest Avenue and Clifton Avenue. 35-year-old female, difficulty breathing and flu-like symptoms. Fireground 82, engine 34. Medic 32, respond 212 Wolfer Avenue, apartment number 2, between Forest Avenue and Clifton Avenue. 30-year-old female, difficulty breathing with flu-like symptoms. Fireground 82.

0: 18-year-old female. Symptoms of stroke near fire ground A2. It's 31 minute 46. Respond to 4440 Red Bank Expressway, Journal Medicine Office, Suite 200. 67-year-old female. Symptoms of stroke near fire ground A2.
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0: Engine 49 is clear. I said use a run. Engine 31, you can disregard.

Henry respond with police in the area of East 6th Street and Broadway? It's a 30-year-old male down in a vehicle. There's a sheriff on scene. Argonne 82. And just respond East 6th Street and Broadway. For a male down in a vehicle, there is a sheriff on scene unable to get into the vehicle. Argonne 8 and Adam 2.

police on scene 1230 Island Avenue, Cross Streets Glenway and West Liberty. This is for male patient vomiting, fireground, engine 24, respond, request the police on scene 1230 Island Avenue, Cross Streets Glenway and West Liberty. For male patient vomiting, fireground, engine 24.

on EIM 3952 Marburg Avenue between South Clovecrest and Everson Avenue where the wires down. High ground fire main, truck 31 respond. In the area of 3952 Marburg Avenue at the intersection of Marburg and Everson, where the wires down. High ground fire main.

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creepies to odor. This is for a female telling staff on scene she was assaulted. Fireground, A2, Engine 5, respond with police 40 Civic Avenue for a female assault victim. Unknown time it occurred or if suspect is nearby. Your Fireground, A2.

on scene, Hubble and Colgate Avenue, accident injury, fire ground A3, med 29, respond, requested engine 12 on scene. Hubble Street, Colgate is the second medic, air fire ground A3. Engine 29 Medic 3 respond 856 Park Street, Department

0: 339 Glenway Avenue at Tri-Health Priority Care Consultation Room. 50-year-old female, right side abdominal pain, 5-round E2. Engine 35, Matic 35 response, Tri-Health Priority Care. 6139 Glenway Avenue between Western Hills Plaza and the private driveway in the consultation room. 50-year-old female, right side abdominal pain, 5-round E2. Engine 32, Medic 9, respond, Walker Apartments, 3598 Washington Avenue, Apartment A14, Cross Street, Forest, in Glenwoods, for a 55-year-old female, thumb laceration, near fire ground, A2. Engine 32, Medic 9, respond, Walker Apartments, 3598 Washington Avenue, Apartment A14, Cross Street, Forest, in Glenwoods, 55-year-old female, and accidentally cut her thumb, near fire ground, A2. Engine 17, respond, 3311 Warsaw Avenue between Purcell Avenue and Del Monte Place. 35-year-old female down in the hallway. Caller states that this person broke into the building. Police are also responding. Fireground E2. Engine 17, respond, 3313 Warsaw Avenue between Purcell Avenue and Del Monte Place. Caller saying that 35-year-old female has broke into the building, now down in the hallway on the stairwell on the first floor. Police also have the run, not on scene.
1: Meg 9, we'll take that run with our engine,
0: 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I'll switch you runs.

0: 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Engine 9-9, respond to U.S. Renal Care, 1721 Tennessee Avenue. 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Air fire ground, A2.
1: 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Engine 32, Walker Apartments, 3598 Washington Avenue, apartment A14, Cross Street, Forest and Glenwood. 55-year-old female with a thumb laceration, near fire ground, A2. Minute 23, respond. Request with engine 32, 3598 Washington Avenue, Walker Apartments, apartment A14, near fire ground, A2. Engine 17,

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I gave an in-route time at the time of the call for 6 minutes.

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0: 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The person that's going to let you in is a tenant there. 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

14-17, respond West Court and Elm Street for male down and a seizure. Your fire ground, A2. Enter 14-17, respond on Elm Street near West Court for a male down. This is for male in the middle of the street and a seizure. Your fire ground, A2.

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call response, 5th Third Bank, 3000 Henshaw Avenue, between Hoffel Street and the Dead End. Put the mail down in the grass near the bank. Fire ground A is an Adam 2, it's in 12, 912 respond. 5th Third Bank, 3000 Henshaw Avenue, between Hoffel Street and the Dead End. Put a mail down in the grassy area. He's wearing a black hoodie. Fire ground A2.

0: respond WR Bistro 3447 Upward Avenue across the street of Harrison. Her 70-year-old female had a seizure, fire ground A2. It's 35-24. Respond WR Bistro 3447 Upward Avenue across the street of Harrison. 70-year-old female seizure, air fire ground A2.
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0: 3, Medic 23, respond 3011 Park Avenue, apartment number 6, between Lincoln Avenue and 4 Acre Avenue. 21-year-old male, sick person, doing light headed, firebound 82. Engine 23, Medic 23, respond 3011 Park Avenue, apartment number 6, between Lincoln Avenue and 4 Acre Avenue. 21-year-old male, sick person, feeling lightheaded, firebound 82.
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911 response, 3827 Paxton Avenue, apartment 511 between Ferdinand Place and Hyde Park Plaza. Some male, I think muscle spasms, background A2. Engine 31 response, 3827 Paxton Avenue, apartment 511 between Ferdinand Place and Hyde Park Plaza access. A male having muscle spasms, background A is an Adam 2.

Rehab Home 1006 Christ Lane, Prescott, St. Lawrence, in Glen Ways, for a 9-month-old infant with injury from a toy near Fire Ground in D2. Engine 24, respond 1006, Christ Lane, Cross Street, St. Lawrence, Glen

respond. 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Mobile crisis on scene with requesting police and fire to respond. 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Fire ground 82.

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46, respond at the request of engine 31, 3827 Paxton Avenue. Air Ferdinand, please, unit 511. For patient having muscle spasms, fire ground K2. Medic 46, respond at the request of engine 31, 3827 Paxton Avenue, unit 511.

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the West End and Southern Mice, 400 Broadway between East 4th Street and East 5th Street. If you request, you respond onto the McAllister Street side, patients in the basement. 38-year-old male, hand laceration, fire brownie out of 2, edge of 3, medic 3, respond to West End and Southern Mice, 400 Broadway. 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Patient will be in the basement. 38-year-old male, hand laceration, fire brownie 2.

for 61-year-old male in pain, unable to move, fire ground T2. Engine 51, medic 51, respond 10.

4 Medic 12 response, Clifton Colony Apartments, 630 Lowell Avenue, Unit 20, off Morrison Avenue, 75-year-old female, trouble breathing, firecraft A2, Engine 34 Medic 12 response, Clifton Colony Apartments, 630 Lowell Avenue, Unit 20,

0: helicopter and 29 on scene. What do you need?
1: Hangtime, Trek 3, we got guys going up.
0: Joe, you can try to reset. They were up here smoking in the stairwell.

0: on to the Clement Health Center, 3101 Burnett Avenue, between East Martin Luther King and Piedmont Avenue. I was called up by security, a 40-year-old male, down in front of the building, fire ground down to Engine 19, Medic 19 response, Clement Health Center, 3101 Burnett Avenue. Called up by security, 40-year-old male, was unconscious in front of the building. Patient has now woken up. Police possibly under the influence. Fire ground, E2.
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Fire ground 82.

respond. Hobby Lobby, 5045 Glen Crossing Way, between Glenway and Anderson Ferry. 61-year-old female, symptoms of stroke, fire ground A2. Engine 24, medic 24, respond. Hobby Lobby, 5054 Glen Crossing Way. This is for a 61-year-old female, symptoms of stroke, fire ground A2.

67 Anderson Place between Madison Road and Chandler Street. 59-year-old male, feeling faint. Fire Brownie Adam 2, Bench 49, Medic 9, respond. 5067 Anderson Place. 59-year-old male, feeling faint. Cardiac history.

on New Path Academy, 4721 Reading Road, near Mercy Health Place. This is for a 16-year-old male with a hand injury from punching the wall. Fire ground is A2. Engine 9, respond with police, New Path Academy, 4721 Reading Road. 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

0: 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A tree down into a power line on fire, fire ground on Main. Check 24 respond 1402 Neff Avenue. For a tree down my power line and on fire, fire ground on Main.
1: Engine 17, you can give us stuff.
0: That's clear. Check 24, you can take this regard.

United States, the main building, 688 College Drive, room 330, between Central Parkway and Ludlow Avenue. 22-year-old female, feeling lightheaded, fire rounding out of 2, engine 20 response, Cincinnati State, main building, responding to the main door, 688 College Drive, patients in room 330. 22-year-old female, feeling lightheaded, Cincinnati State Police, also in route, fire ground 82.

0: were assigned to the still disregard on still response, and all companies that were assigned to the still disregard on still response. This is being recent.
1: But 19, is that all companies, or we're making this the 19th house?
0: We're redispatching as a truck fire, not a still. It will be recoded appropriately for truck fire response. If you're assigned to the truck fire, please respond. Biosciences Center, 3159 Eden Avenue, Finger the Tree in Panseco Way. This is for smoke from a battery inside an ambulance in the parking lot. French 19, engine 34, truck 19, Heavy Rescue 9, District 1 and SO2, and on fire ground Z David 2 at UC Biosciences Center, 3159 Eden Avenue. This is for a battery inside an ambulance in the parking lot that is smoking. Fire ground D, David 2.

with police 4234 from Fine Avenue between Hobart Avenue and Poland Avenue. Ray Mail was assaulted, fireground AM2. Truck 20 respond with police 4234 Brookside Avenue. Ray Mail was assaulted, fireground A2.

Redding Road between Northwood Drive and Amberlawn Avenue. A 30-year-old female down the parking lot. Fire Brownie out of 2. Engine 2 respond, 7604 Redding Road. A 30-year-old female down. Patient is laying on the right side of the parking lot near the barriers. And two cars that are parked off to the side. She will be female, white, brown hair, black pants, and black shoes. Fire ground, D2.

Medic 23 respond 4421 Reading Lane, Unit 4, home of Avon Drive, 69-year-old male, vomiting, change of mental status, fire grounding item 2, Engine 9, Medic 23 respond 4421 Reading Lane, Unit 4, third party information.

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We'll be

46 to respond. 3478 Woodburn Avenue, St. Grantwood Avenue, and Jonathan Avenue. Patients waiting outside. 19-year-old female, first trimester of pregnancy with hemorrhage. Fire ground Adam 2. Engine 23, medic 46 respond. 3478 Woodburn Avenue. Patients waiting outside. 19-year-old female, first trimester of pregnancy with hemorrhage. Fire ground A2.

Into 51, Medic 51, respond Ashwood Apartments, 1703 Casey Drive. Off of Ash Tree Drive, Unit 204. 34-year-old female, allergic reaction, fire ground 82. Into 51, Medic 51, respond Ashwood Apartments, 1703 Casey Drive, Unit 204. 34-year-old female, allergic reaction, fire ground 82. Medic 12, respond at the request of Engine 20, 4234 Brookside Avenue between Tobart and Poland. Patient with injuries from an assault. Fire ground 82. Medic 12, respond at the request of Engine 20, 4234 Brookside Avenue. Patient with injuries from an assault. Fire ground 82.

Medic 35, response 1984, Millvale Court, off of Beekman Street. 47-year-old male, symptoms of stroke, fire ground A2. Truck 20, Medic 35, response 1984, Millvale Court. 47-year-old

2814 Harrison Avenue, Unit 7, between Powell and McKinley, 43-year-old female. Foot injury from a fall a few days ago, fire ground A2. Engine 35 respond, 2814 Harrison Avenue, Unit 7, 43-year-old female, foot pain from a fall that occurred a few days ago.

Rosalina Revere, 64-year-old female, kidney pain and vomiting, fire ground A2. Engine 37, medic 24, respond 132, 20th Avenue, Unit 3. 64-year-old female, kidney pain and vomiting, fire ground A2.

1 Medic 17 respond. 1043 Vince Avenue, 33-year-old female chest pain after

respond 1110 to clear Brook Drive, Unit 1, between Barbara and Paddock. 70-year-old female, symptoms of stroke. Diagram A2. Engine 9, Medic 32, respond. 1110, clear Brook Drive, Unit 1. 70-year-old female, symptoms of stroke, fireground A2. Truck 35, Medic 29, respond, Worthington Avenue and Goble Avenue. 63-year-old male, feeling ill, trouble breathing. Patient states he has not eaten and was smoking crack. Fireground A2. Truck 35, Medic 29, respond, Worthington Avenue and Goble Avenue.

male, feeling ill, trouble breathing. Patient Stacy has not eaten in a week, has been smoking crack. Fire ground 82.

0: breathing treatment that we're going to try to walk down shortly.
1: So there's no one at the intersection. Do you know if the patient would be up Worthington or further down Doble?
2: Engine 35 will take a transport.
3: Engine 35, stand by. Truck 35, last update was it was a male white, red shirt, black pants, and he was no longer responding to the call taker.

0: 35, okay. Think we can get him up for it.
1: Okay. Engine 31, respond Cambridge Arms, 3781 Eastern Hills Lane, Unit 702 off of Lawson Road. 63-year-old female, diabetic ale, fire ground A2. Engine 31, respond Cambridge Arms, 3781 Eastern Hills Lane, Unit 702. 63-year-old female, diabetic ale, fire ground A2. Engine 2, respond 7014 Long Meadow Lane off of E.C. Moore Avenue. 34-year-old female, who has fallen, fire ground A2. Engine 2, respond 7014 Glen Meadow Lane. 34-year-old female who has fallen, fire ground A2. Truck 24, medic 19, respond with police. Ivy Woods Nursing Home, 2025 Wyoming Avenue, between Westmont and Queen City, Unit 106. Police responding for a resident, family member who was irate and screaming, refusing to leave. Family members also requesting the patient be transported. Fire ground A2. Truck 24, medic 19, respond with police, Ivy Woods Nursing Home, 2025 Wyoming Avenue, Unit 106. Police responding for a patient's family member who was irate, screaming, refusing to leave. They're also requesting the patient be transported. Police are holding no evidence this time. Fire ground A2. Engine 17, respond 500 Mount Hope Avenue between El Brown and Kulavikin. Unit 204, 89-year-old female needing lift assist. Fire ground on main. Engine 17, respond 500 Mount Hope Avenue, Unit 204. 89-year-old female needing lift assist. Fire ground on main. Medic 3, respond as requested, engine 35, 2814 Harrison Avenue, Unit 7, between Powell and McKinley. 43-year-old female, injuries from a fall, fire ground A2. Medic 3, respond as requested of engine 35, 2814 Harrison Avenue, Unit 7,

And this came in from a Duke Energy representative. They stated they were on the phone with this patient. Stated she had a stroke 2 weeks ago.

arm injury from a fall, fire ground out of 2, medic 9 response, question engine 2, 7014 Glen Meadow Lane, 34-year-old female, arm injury from a fall, fire ground 82.

0: 35, can we get police for a PES transport?
1: Are you okay?
0: 35, we're good. We just need police for transport. Patients requesting to go to PES.

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1: This is for a 63-year-old female diabetic hill, fire ground 82.

Chinese respond on fire ground P-42 for a still alarm. They're getting the ramp from Hopple Street to southbound I-75. Caller advising a homeless camp on fire. Engine 34, engine 21, truck 19, truck 29, RAD 20, district 2, heavy rescue 14, medic 32 and SO2. Respond for a still alarm. The ramp from Hopple Street to southbound I-75. Report of a homeless encampment on fire.

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0: 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India 31, Medic 23 is on scene.
1: We'll take the cot to the 7th floor, please.
0: That's clear.
2: District 2, on callback, verified you're in the right area, stated it's behind the Camp Washington sign in that wooded area, so likely at the end of Sydney.
0: District 2, that's clear. Companies are back there. There's a homeless encampment. They're talking to everybody.

0: two members from the city manager's office headed your way. I guess they were en route to try and get that encampment cleaned up. But just FYI.
1: That's clear, thanks.

paramedic call response, please. Here, Hughes High School, 2515 Clifton Avenue. Room 1101 between West McMillan Street and Clifton. A pedestrian struck. Ground A3, engine 19, medic 12 respond, Hughes High School, 2515 Clifton Avenue, room 1101. A student was struck by a vehicle. Police are arriving on scene, fire ground A3.

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The fire ground is deviated 2. Engine 5, Truck 32, District 3. 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

paddock to respond. Courtyard Apartments, 7126 Hurst Drive, Unit 316, between Seymour Avenue and Lasanaville Avenue. 74-year-old female, trouble breathing, fireground, AM2. Truck 2, medic 2, respond. Courtyard Apartments, 7126 Hurst Drive, Unit 316. 74-year-old female, trouble breathing,

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51 to respond. Spring Grove Cemetery. Looks like it's the entrance off of Gray Road, section 132. This is for a 60-year-old male who fainted, firegram A2. Engine 38, medic 51, respond. Spring Grove Cemetery, off the Gray Road entrance.

on 1756 Pulte Street between Linden Street and Seeger Avenue. A tree down into wires. They are sparking. Fire ground on Main. Truck 20 respond. 1756 Pulte Street. A tree down on wires. With sparking. Fire ground on Main.

0: Unit 1 between St. Lawrence and Vincent. 31-year-old female. Chest pain, panic attack, fire ground A2. Engine 24, medic 17, respond to 1011 Seton Avenue, Unit 1. Caller sitting at the bottom of the steps. 31-year-old female, chest pain, panic attack, fire ground A2.
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0: Greg, can you try another call back for the residents? We can hear an alarm inside, but we can't get access.
1: So we'll put it in for the alarm company.

in an apartment at the top level, unknown which apartment. Fire County Adams 2, which is 51 by 51, respond. Ashwood Apartments, 1709 Casey Drive. In an unknown apartment at the top level, third party information. 39-year-old female on scene. A headache, blood pressure abnormality. Fire ground 82.

0: 20.
1: Yes.
0: We're going to need Duke to respond. We got some limbs on a low-end wire that are sparking. I do not have a phone number, but the address is 1756.
1: Okay.
0: The wires are not arcing at this time.

12 response, St. Francis Court Apartments, 1860 Queensy Avenue between Vanfort and Quebec, unit 207. 56-year-old male, blood in his stool, fire ground 82. And 1021 Medic 12 response, St. Francis Court Apartments, 1860 Queensy Avenue, unit 207.

36 respond to Edwards Road and Minot Avenue for wires from the utility box on the ground, Fire Ground Main. Edge 46 respond to Edwards Road and Minot Avenue to investigate wires from the utility box on the ground, Fire Ground on Main.

2000 Sycamore Street between East Court and East Central Parkway. It's the tail north, kitchen loading dock, 23-year-old male with a head injury, loss of consciousness, fire ground A2, engine 3, medic 3, respond. To the jail north, 1000 Sycamore Street, at the loading dock, 23-year-old male, head injury, loss of consciousness, fire ground A2.

Panic 9, respond. 7457 Edgemont Road between Section and Woodland. 54-year-old female, high blood pressure. Abdul hemorrhage, fire ground A2. Engine 2, Medic 9, respond. 7457 Edgemont Road. 54-year-old female, high blood pressure, rectal hemorrhage, fire ground A2.

dog to Dupree House and the club room, 3939 Erie Avenue, between Forest Hill Drive and Roslyn Drive. 90-year-old female, head injury in a fall, fire grounding out of 2, and 31. Medic 46 responds to Dupree House, patients in the club room, 3939 Erie Avenue. 90-year-old female, head injury from a fall, fire ground, 2.

Road, Columbia Parkway, and Bain Street. Caller states they were in an Uber, and the driver was possibly having a drug overdose. Fire ground K2, engine 3, medic 29 respond. Columbia Parkway and Bain Street. Caller states they were in an Uber, and the driver was possibly having a drug overdose. They have pulled off onto the side of the road, and the driver is unconscious.

respond 5847 Munford Hills Avenue, Unit 1, between Erie Court and Rat Court. 37-year-old male, chest pain, fire ground AI 2. Engine 51, medic 12, respond 5847 Munford Hills Avenue, Unit 1. 37-year-old male, chest pain, fire ground A2.

বাড়ির সবাই খুব খুশি

29 Medic 9, respond with police. 6812 Rose Street. Information for mobile crisis. Who is on the phone with the patient? Locations from the patient's phone history. Possibly having a panic attack and feeling suicidal. Fire ground 18.

29 Medic 9, respond with police, 6812 Rowe Street between Plainville and Kenmore. This is information per mobile crisis. They were on the phone with a male patient.

0: know if this patient is violent or should we stage before we go in with this patient?
1: Only information we have, and this is from Mobile Crisis, who was on the phone with the patient. Mobile Crisis could not understand what the patient was saying on the phone. We got his location from his phone history of this possible panic attack, but it was coded suicidal.
0: Okay, 49, we go.

Medic 32, respond 30 Clinton Springs Avenue, between Find Vista Place and Pier Court. 74-year-old male unresponsive, fire ground A2. Engine 32, Medic 32, respond 30 Clinton Springs Avenue. 74-year-old male unresponsive, fire ground A2.

71 Winchell Avenue. Unit L is in Lincoln, between North I-75 and Ezra Charles. 65-year-old male, diabetic male, fire ground Adam 2. Engine 29, respond 1071 Winchell Avenue. Unit L is in Lincoln. 65-year-old male, diabetic ill, fire ground A2.

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Residential fire alarm zone 1. Fire route DJ to 2, edge 46. Truck 31 respond. 1250 Cliff Lane Drive. Residential fire alarm zone 1. Fire ground DJ to 2.

10:32ish, 3631 Irving Street, off of Forest Avenue, 34-year-old female, chest pain, fire ground, the Adam 2. 10:32 respond, 3631 Irving Street, 34-year-old female, chest pain, fire ground,

0: 29 respond. Request mention 29, 1071 Winchell Avenue, Unit Cell is in Lincoln, between 45 and 75. So Winchell, Ezra Charles, 65-year-old male, diabetic ill, biography item 2. Medic 29 respond, 1071 Winchell Avenue, Unit L is Lincoln, 65-year-old male, diabetic ill, fire ground A2.
1: Engine 8, Medic 9, respond 6115 Dryden Avenue, Unit 3, between Arrow and Grand Vista, 26-year-old male with a hemorrhage, fire ground A2. Engine 8, Medic 9, respond 6115 Dryden Avenue, Unit 3, 26-year-old male with a hemorrhage, fire ground A2.

29, May 29, 6.

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County Respond, Joseph House for Veterans, 3304 Corrine Avenue between Monmouth Avenue and Sassafras Street. Terry, requesting you pull to the right of the building, 60-year-old male. Allergic reaction to a sting on his lip, tire grounding Adam 2, edge 20 Respond, Joseph House for Veterans, 3304 Corrine Avenue, pull to the right of the building, 60-year-old male. Allergic reaction to a sting on his lip, fire ground, E2.

12 respond. Request 120, Joseph House for Veterans, 3304 Coring Avenue, St. Monmouth Avenue and Sassafras Street. 60-year-old male, allergic reaction. Fire Mounting Adam 2, Medic 12 respond. Joseph House for Veterans, 3304 Coring Avenue. 60-year-old male, allergic reaction. Fire Ground A2.

1710 Benton Street. 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

Avenue. Patient will respond outside, 58-year-old male. Issue is 2, cancer patient, fire grounding item 2, engine 2, medic 2 response, Carthage Flats, 7020 Bryant Street, unit 313. Patient will respond outside. 58-year-old male, cancer patient.

11:06, Agri Circle, 40-year-old female, facial injury and a fall. Fire grounding out at 2, Mitchell 24, medic 24, respond, Aventura at West Park, 2950 West Park Drive, unit 706. 40-year-old female, facial injury from a fall. Fire ground E2.

get back here.

Avenue between Cherokee and Indian. 71-year-old male with a hemorrhage, fire ground A2. Engine 50 response, 6833 Jersey Avenue. 71-year-old male with a hemorrhage, fire ground A2.

that's Reflex Dimension 50, 6833 Jersey Avenue between Cherokee and Indian, 71-year-old male, with a hemorrhage, higher ground 82, medic 17 responded.

0: 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We're available from our route. 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
0: Hey, Medic 24, once you get onto Jersey, you're going to want to pull down Indian Lane to the rear of the house.

0: 9, medic 12 respond. We're doing northbound I-75 at the Hopple exit near the 3/3. This is a text to 911 from a passerby for a male down in a silver sedan. Nothing further, could just see that they were slumped over. Please are on the run, fire grounding out of 2, engine 29, truck 29, medic 12, respond. Northbound I-75 at the Hopple exit near the 3/3. This was called in by a passerby, correction, texted in by a passerby. Gray male down in a silver or gray sedan. No description, just that the patient was slumped over. Police have been added. Fire ground, E2.
1: Medic 29, did you hit that round?

9 North I-75. Gate North I-75 at the Hoffel exit. While further description stated, off the Hoffel exit, unsure if on the overpass or highway.

respond with police, 571 West Liberty Street between John and Lynn. For a patient with injuries from an assault, fire ground A2. Engine 5, respond with police, 571 West Liberty Street. For a patient with injuries, he states he punched the wall while physically fighting with his spouse. Now has a hand injury. We'll notify when the scene is

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1: Engine 5, that's negative.
0: Okay, we'll be staging a course.
1: Okay.
0: 29, we're available for the highway, we'll take.
1: Engine 29, okay, we'll put you on there. Engine 5, you can disregard now.

0: team respond. 3759 West Liberty Street, Unit 4, between Aspenlane and Wyoming Avenue. 25-year-old female pregnant with complications, fire ground A2. Engine 24, Medic 17, respond. 3759 West Liberty Street, Unit 4, 25-year-old female pregnant, complications, fire ground A2. Engine 29, scene is safe for police.
1: Engine 23, minute 23, respond, 3641 Gilbert Avenue, apartment 3, cross between Power Taft and Yalek Avenue, 34-year-old female, hip pain, fire ground, A2, engine 23, minute 23, respond, 2641 Gilbert Avenue, apartment 3, cross between Power Taft and Yale, 34-year-old female, hip and kidney pain, air fire ground, A2.
0: Truck 29, Medic 29, respond, Volunteers of America, 115 West Picnic Avenue between Race and Elm. 35-year-old male unresponsive in the lobby, fire ground A2. Truck 29, Medic 29, respond, Volunteers of America, 115 West Picnic Avenue. 35-year-old male unresponsive in the lobby, fire ground A2.
2: Truck 29, are we disregarded on this?
0: Truck 29, that's negative.

Paramedic 35 respond on Tuxford Avenue near Cleasdale Drive. A 12-year-old child, leg injury from a fall off of his scooter, near Fire Ground, D2. Engine 24, Medic 35 respond on Tuxford Avenue near Cleasdale Drive. This is for a 12-year-old, leg injury from a fall off of his scooter. They are waiting in front of a silver Ford Escape. Engine 17, you can disregard. Fire Ground, A2.

Medic 32, respond to Reading Road and Whittier Street. This is Swift Police. 4 vehicle accident with injury. Fire ground is 83.

Montana Avenue, Apartment 2, cross streets of the City Drive and Meyer Place. 13-year-old female, allergic reaction, chest pain, trouble breathing, air fire ground, A2, engine 35, medic 12, respond, 2838 Montana Avenue, Apartment 2, cross street, Felicity Drive, Meyer Place. For a 13-year-old female, had allergic reaction with chest pain, trouble breathing, air fire ground, A2.

838 Clark Street, Unit J as in John, off of Lynn Street. Swift police, four patient with injuries from an assault. Pierce assailant is still on scene. Firegram A2, Truck 29 respond. 838 Clark Street, Unit J. This is Swift police for domestic violence assault. The assailant is still on scene. This is in progress. The assailant is armed with a knife. We'll notify when the scene is safe. Firegram A2.

35 respond, 3905 President Drive, Unit A out of 1, between Williamsburg Drive and Nottingham Road, 42-year-old female, feeling weak after missing dialysis, fire grounding out of 2, truck 35 respond, 3905 President Drive, Unit A out of 1, 42-year-old female, feeling weak after missing dialysis, fire ground, 82.

25 respond, 2527 Williamsburg Drive, crossing Sunny Hill and Nottingham. It's for a dumpster fire, fire ground upon request. Engine 35, 2527 Williamsburg Drive, dumpster fire, fire ground upon request.

1 respond, Jerusalem Judson Meadows at 4855 Ridge Avenue, Unit 308, Crush of Vincent Avenue and Alamo Avenue. Caller is stuck in their apartment, the door's locked, unable to exit. Fire ground, take water quest. Truck 31, respond, Jerusalem Judson Meadows at 4855 Ridge Avenue, Unit 308. Caller stuck in their apartment, the door is locked, unable to exit, fire ground, water quest.

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1: Engine 31 information. We also have a report of smoke in the area. Kennedy and Dutch, pretty quickly related to your outfit.

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Bystanders said it's somewhere around the

0: when police also had a run for Ridge, will they be needed there?
1: 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You can add us to the run with Engine 31. We're headed their way.
0: That's clear. We'll give you fire ground E-Edward 2, E-Edward 2.

stop, responding for a vehicle fire with injury, fire ground E3. Engine 17, medic 17, respond with police. 979 Purcell Avenue, cross streets Price and Warsaw. Police are in the lot with a vehicle.

0: Attention to Medic 2, respond to 7027 Glen Meadow Lane, reads East Seymour Avenue. 45-year-old female with abdominal pain, firegrams A2. 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
1: Officer, and they're going to transport after this meet with the

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Hospital gown for the caller. Fire route 82. Engine 46 respond. Ridge Avenue and Brotherton Road near corner. A male in a wheelchair. Hospital gown. Unknown problem. 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
1: Engine 31, truck 31, per police, back out of the woods. Again, back out of the woods. There may be trip wires in the woods. Concerned it may be a trap. Back out of the woods.
2: That's clear. We never entered the woods. We're with police.
1: Okay. Is engine 31 with you as well?
0: That's clear. Engine 31 here as well.
1: That's clear. Thank you. We'll let police know everybody's okay.

Lieutenant Medic 24, respond crews, River Saloon, 4333 River Road, Crushing Mag and Anderson Ferry, 55-year-old female, injured in a fall, Firegrounds HO, Engine 37, Medic 24, crews, River Saloon, 4333 River Road, 55-year-old female, injured in a fall, Firegrounds HO.

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0: Can you have District 4 respond up to the scene?
1: That's clear.

responded to request of truck 31, 4801 Kennedy Avenue, Chris Gibson and Bill Rich. A fire ground E. Edward 2. District 4 at the request of truck 31, 4801 Kennedy Avenue, fire ground E. Edward 2.

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2: Clear.
1: Dispatch to District 4. District 4. District 4, just advising of the 31, sir, pretty far north of that 4801 Kennedy, just south of Duck Creek.

0: going? Are you guys on Kennedy?
1: Yeah, Chief, we're in there.
0: That's clear.

Street, Medic 3, respond to Gateway Plaza, 400 West 9th, Unit 1305, crossing Central and Mound. 38-year-old male, sick, fire grounds A2, engine 14, Medic 3, Gateway Plaza, 400 West 9th, Unit 1305, 38-year-old male, sick, general body pain, fire grounds A2.

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District 4, go. Can you dispatch engine 14B in a medic unit to have them meet me on E Edward 2?

46 respondent requests the district 4, 4801 Kennedy Avenue for Gibson and Mill Ridge Fireground in Edward 2. Medic 46 has requested of district 4, 4801 Kennedy Avenue, Fireground in Edward 2.

5, Ibsen Avenue. Apartment 30, Crown Street, Ridge Avenue, and Kennedy. Responding for a 61-year-old female, toothache, chest pain, stroke history, fire ground A2. Engine 8, Medic 9, respond, 3545, Ibsen Avenue, apartment 30.

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1: Guys, you can shut it down. Just come forward traffic. We just need you to stand by for this.

Coast was 5 degrees around the corner.